A Minute for Children is supported by the Greater Rochester Health Foundation and Ibero Early Childhood Services. Children are born to move. Therefore, whether it's fall, winter, spring, or summer, children should be enjoying the great outdoors. Children need to run, jump, climb, and play every day. Dancing, kids Zumba, or yoga are other ways to get children up and moving. Physical movement is directly connected to cognitive learning, language, and social skills in young children's development. So start your family exercise today by walking, riding bikes, going to playgrounds and parks.

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1: We stand united with pride. 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

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Infants are born with the ability to hear all phonemes, which is the smallest sound of language present in all human languages. Parents and caregivers should sing, talk, read and play with their child as soon as they are born to help them develop language skills. Most 18-month-old babies can say at least 50 words and by the age of 3 have mastered basic vocabulary rules. So talk, sing, read, play, share rhymes, and ask open-ended questions and give them a good foundation by helping them become good communicators.

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Panamas. Mike Towers on El Poder Latino. It's almost 8 o'clock on the dot. 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
0: On point every time. 806, 66 degrees in the city of Rochester. It's DJ Johnny Mambo with the Freestyle Fanatico Traffic Jam. Happy Friday, everybody.

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0: It just sounds like Friday on El Poder Latino. Happy Friday, everybody. 838, 68 degrees in the city of Rochester. We got to go to break, but I'll be right back to kick off another traffic jam with Daddy Yankee and Ozuna right here on Poder Latino.
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3: 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Young children process death very differently than adults. Therefore, it's important to be honest and concrete by using words like death and died. Avoid phrases like passed away, gone to sleep, or lost, which children take literally and may fear they will die if they go to sleep, or why isn't anyone looking for the lost person? Define death by what the body can no longer do, like eat, talk, or feel. Explain the heart has stopped beating and the body has stop working. Young children view death as a temporary or reversible. Therefore, they may ask the same questions repeatedly as they process the finality of the situation. Maintain routines for a sense of security during this confusing time. Offer choices for rituals. Let them decide if they want to attend the funeral and explain exactly what will happen if they do decide to go. Create legacy items like memory box, drawing a picture, or planting a tree can help children process their grief and feel connected to their loved one.
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2: 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And hold fire drills monthly so that escape procedures become second nature to everyone in your home.
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